Oh, man, yeah. Thank you, Jerry Lee Lewis. It is Friday night. I'm feeling pretty fine, and I think I'm going to get through it. And we are getting ready to do 2 weeks of some very special programming here on the Rock House here at WEVL Memphis. Good Funky Friday, by the way, everybody. My name is Lonnie. This is the Rock House. 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We broadcast at 89.9 megahertz on the FM radio dial, and we webcast over the World Wide Web at www.wevl.org. That's us. So you're tuned in to the right station. 2 hours of some great classic rockabilly, and like I said, this week and next week, I'm doing a special box set feature from a thing I found on, I'll just tell it, I found it on eBay, and it's a 10-disc set called Rockabilly, Rock and Roll, and Hillbilly, and it's 10 discs, and we won't be able to hear all 10, but I'm going to feature these discs for the next 2 weeks in special programming, so I hope you find them enjoyable, and we're going to get right on into them. And it's all various artists. You're going to hear a lot of Rock House classics, and you're going to hear stuff that I have never played by artists I have never played before. But you're going to love it. It's all really good music, and I'm looking forward to presenting it to you. And like I said, I'm going to do 2 weeks' worth of it. There'll be some left over. If you like these next 2 weeks' shows I'm doing, please email me at lonnie@wevl.org. And give me a yay or nay, or yeah, I really like this set. There's going to be a lot of songs you're going to know, so it'll be a lot of Rock House classics. But just let me know if you like them, because I can do a couple more if you do like them. So with that being said, we're just going to keep on rocking into it, and we're just going to get a pretty good person to start off with and a pretty good tune. Very first song we're going to play, and all the CDs are subtitled. And the first CD of various artists is called Good Rockin' Tonight. And lo and behold, the opening song is Good Rockin' Tonight by Elvis Presley. It's kind of hard to beat that as a starting tune. So let's get on into it. And Lonnie@WEVL.org, if you like what I'm doing on these next 2 weeks, I sure would like to know. Anyway, let me shut up and play some music before I run out of time. Here we go. Starting off with the King, right here at the Rock House at WEVL Memphis. Well-

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0: Oh, man, yeah. George Jones, actually Thumper Jones, as he was known back then. He did, he wasn't a big rockabilly fan. He really didn't like this particular record he cut. He cut a single or two under the name Thumper Jones, where he did this new wild rockabilly craze and screaming around and stuff. That just wasn't the old Possum. But we're going to hear him quite a few times here, so that's pretty neat. That's George Jones with a Rocket. And then we heard, of course, classic king of country music himself, Mr. Hank Williams. And he was doing Move It On Over long before George Thorogood ever thought about doing it. And then Marvin Rainwater, a tune I don't play that often by Marvin. And that's Baby Don't Go. That's a really good one, though. I really like that one. And started that set off with the King, Elvis Presley, with Good Rockin' Tonight. We're getting started here. And again, playing this 2 weeks of this box set I got off of eBay called Rockabilly, Rock and Roll, and Hillbilly. And it's a 10-disc set, and it's various artists, 20 songs per disc, so there's 200 songs total. I won't be getting to all 200, but I will get to the first, four, five, six discs or so before the 2 weeks are over. So we'll see what we can do here, and hope you're enjoying it. If you like it, email me at Lonnie@WEVL.org. Tell me what you think. I'm enjoying it. I hope you are too. Let's get on right back into it. How about the great Don Gibson? All these great country artists who were taking their shot at their rockabilly fame after Elvis broke big. So here's Don Gibson doing Sweet, Sweet Girl, a tune that a lot of people, well, it is a tune by Warren Smith, but I don't believe this is the exact same one. I think it's this is one that Don Gibson wrote. So it's a little different. Let's check it out here on the Rock House here at WEVL Memphis.
1: Oh, yeah.

Oh, the great Eddie Bond right there, Rockin' Daddy. And then a song we're kind of familiar with here on this show. A guy named Roy Orbison doing a song called Rock House. I've heard that somewhere before, but I can't place it. I can't put my finger on it. I know that song from somewhere. Anyway, while I try to figure that out, before him we had Mr. Sonny West with Rockola Baby. I guess Rockola being the old jukeboxes of the day. Everybody remembers those Rockolas. Some of them had the bubbles in them and the multi-lights that draped all the way around the inside frame of the jukebox on the outlines of it and everything. They were very cool and sounded wonderful. Great bass and everything. And we did start off with Sweet Sweet Girl with Don Gibson, and I was a little remiss. That is the tune that Warren Smith covered, but he covered it a little different way. But it was written by Mr. Don Gibson. All right, you're hearing it all here on The Rock House with Lonnie at WEVL Memphis. Let me get this over here so I can tell you about something here. Never flush unused medications or pour them down a sink or drain. Instead, pour medications into a sealable plastic bag. If it's a solid pill or capsule, crush it or add water to dissolve it. Then add coffee grounds, kitty litter, sawdust, or any material that mixes with the medication and makes it less appealing for animals and children to eat. Seal the bag and put it in the trash. Responsibly disposing of medication will safeguard all of us and protect our environment. All right, a nice public service announcement from the pals and gals here at WEVL Memphis. I haven't said that phrase in years. I used to say that all the time. You're the pals and gals. Like the old AM boss jock days. Anyway, all right, let's get on back into this great music. Speaking of Warren Smith, he's up. And a tune that Johnny Cash wrote for him, actually wrote for Roy Orbison. But Warren covered it and had a big hit with it back in the day. So here is Warren Smith doing a little Rock and Roll Ruby. After Warren, we've got the first female up of the day, and that's the female Elvis herself, Miss Janice Martin, and singing, of course, My Boy Elvis. Then Alvis Wayne with Don't Mean Maybe, Baby. And then a new one to us here, Bobby Pedrick Jr., not to be confused with Bobby Pedrick Sr. And he's going to do White Bucks and Saddle Shoes. That was a fashion statement back in the 50s, wasn't it? So I've heard. Anyway, I was born in 58, so by the time I got old enough to even know what shoes were, they were, well, I guess they've always been kind of popular with young girls and young teenage girls and stuff. Anyway, enough blabbing. Let's play. Here's some Warren Smith, as I mentioned, and all the others. Let's check them out here on The Rock House at WEVL Memphis.

All right, Bobby Pedrick Jr. And oddly enough, on this back of the CD, says Bobby is spelled B-O-B-B-Y, which would lead me to believe was male. And I played this disc once, but this was a new artist. I'd forgotten it was a female. And I just find it odd that it's not spelled B-O-B-B-I-E, the feminine spelling of Bobby. But what do I know? I'm just the DJ, right? Okay, so anyway, that was White Bucks and Saddle Shoes. And then Alvis Wayne before that with Don't Mean Maybe Baby. The great Janis Martin with My Boy Elvis. And Warren Smith started all that off with the Rock and Roll Ruby. We're going to keep rocking and rolling here on the Rock House. We're going to do four more here on this Rockabilly, Rock and Roll, and Hillbilly, which is what Rockabilly was. And a lot of people, you know, I could also say it was, well, it was the music and the lyrics maybe to rhythm and blues with country music, hillbilly music as it was known. And they dubbed it, before they called it Rockabilly, they dubbed it hillbilly. So anyway, that's today's music lesson from Lonnie for you. All right, so now we got some good ones in this set. We've got Gene Vincent with Lot of Lovin', one of my favorite Gene Vincent tunes. And then Whirly Fairburn, who we know also as Wesley Fairburn, with Everybody's Rockin'. And then the great Joe Mafis, the guitar rock and roll, and it's an instrumental. They even list it on the cover as an instrumental. And some of these, if they charted, they'll show the chart number. Like Bobby Pedrick Jr. actually got up to number 74, I assume. And now this is a British box set, so I don't know if it's on the Billboard charts or if that was the British BBC charts that it charted on. I'll have to, they don't have much of a book to it, so I guess that's the BBC charts, assuming. Anyway, after Joe Mavis's guitar rock, then we'll finish off with Mr. Glenn Reeves' Rockin' Country Style. This will be a newer one to the Rock House Clan. So let's check these four out right now on the Rock House here at WEVL Memphis.

Oh, yeah, buddy. Sounded mighty, mighty fine right there. That was Mr. Glenn Reeves, rockin' country style. And then the great Joe Mafis, instrumental called Guitar Rock and Roll. You know, Joe, I think, was played a lot with Larry Collins of the Collins Kids. And he was also on many of the Capitol records, people like Wanda Jackson and several of the other Capitol rockabilly artists that you might have heard, and was their lead guitar player on a lot of hits. So quite an accomplished and well-established musician was Joe Mafis. Whirly Fairburn right before that with Everybody's Rockin'. And Mr. Gene Vincent started it all off with that Lot of Lovin'. Oh, that sounded so good. All right, let's get into the next four here. We're not even through the first hour yet, and we're still just rocking mighty hard and mighty fine and mighty good. And if you're enjoying it, like I said, please email me at Lonnie@WEVL.org. Let me know what you think about it. I'd really like to know. I'm doing it this week and next week as some special shows for the, again, from the box set, 10-disc box set called Rockabilly, Rock and Roll, and Hillbilly. And, like I said, I bought it off of eBay. I'm trying to remember the label this was considered that it was on. And it's MP Mix. And I don't know much about the label. It's a British label. And I'd never seen it before until I happened to stumble across it on eBay. And it's manufactured by Membram Music Limited, and that's out of the UK. So it's all American artists, though. That's a pretty neat thing about it. All right, let's get on to these last four from this disc. Start off with the great Bobby Lord, Everybody's Rockin' But Me. Sorry about that, Bobby. Then Miss Wanda Jackson, the rockabilly queen herself, I think, with Honey Bop. You know that one real well. Some fella named Johnny Cash, out of Arkansas, doing a tune called Get Rhythm that charted up to number 11. Again, I assume that's the British charts, not the American charts, although I'm not sure about that. And Johnny Burnett and the Rock and Roll Trio with Lonesome Train. So these will be four biggins. Let's enjoy these right here, right now, on the Rock House at WEVL Memphis.

Yeah, Johnny Burnett and the Rock and Roll Trio. And about a minute and a half or 2 minutes past the top of the hour here at WEVL Memphis. Lonesome Train on a Lonesome Track. That's a really low-down train right there, I tell you. Oh, my goodness. Let's see. Before that, we had The Man in Black, Johnny Cash, with Get Rhythm. Wanda Jackson, Honey Bop, and then Bobby Lord with Everybody's Rockin'. And again, we are in the second hour here of Rock House, doing a 2-week special broadcast, and doing it off a box set I found on eBay, a 10-disc box set of Rockabilly, and it's called Rockabilly, Rock and Roll, and Hillbilly, which of course is what Rockabilly is. And it's various artists, and we're going to be featuring this week and next week. And I'd like to know what you think about it. Again, email me at Lonnie@WEVL.org and let me know what you think, okay? So we're going to get on right into the music and get this hour up and running. The great Hank Thompson starts us off. This particular disc we're going to be hearing from is subtitled Blue Moon of Kentucky. Of course, that was the famous Bill Monroe bluegrass tune that this dude from Tupelo, Mississippi kind of changed around a little bit and had a minor hit with it. And we'll get to that and on this set, actually. We're going to start off, though, with Hank Thompson, Rockin' in the Congo, Clap, Clap, Clap. The Clap, Clap, Clap is what they do. That's not in the title. The great Little Miss Dynamite herself, Miss Brenda Lee, with Rockin' the Bop. Or Rock the Bop, I'm sorry. And then Buddy Knox and his big hit, Party Doll. I remember my sister, when I was a little kid, had a various artists LP. And Buddy Knox Party Doll was on there. I'd never heard it before until I played that album. And loved it then. But never really thought of it as Rockabilly. But I see it on Rockabilly compilations all the time. So if it's on Rockabilly compilations, it must be Rockabilly. Again, I'm just a DJ. What do I know? And then we're going to finish this set off with the title track to this particular disc, Elvis Presley doing Bill Monroe's Blue Moon of Kentucky. And that was, of course, off the Sun record label. By the way, the Buddy Knox Party Doll in 1957 went up to number one. Again, I assume that's the British chart. I don't remember if it charted number one in America or not. I know it charted really high. And Hank Thompson, Rockin' in the Congo, charted to number 13. So that's interesting. Anyway, let's hear these four artists right now here on the Rockabilly at WEVL Memphis.

seed in a song from a guy from Kentucky wrote. I think I got that straight now. Buddy Knox, Party Doll, right before that. Miss Brenda Lee with Rock the Bop, and Hank Thompson, Rockin' in the Congo, before that. All right, let me see. Oh, let me tell you this about if you're going to recycle oil. Don't dump your oil. 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If you change your vehicle's oil yourself, be sure you dispose of it safely. Never pour it on the ground or into a storm drain. 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Safe disposal makes us all safer. All right, let's keep this rockabilly going. I'm really enjoying this. I hope y'all are too. This is really refreshing to hear a box set of so many discs, a 10-disc box set, and every disc is just loaded with great tunes. Even a couple of them that we here in the States may not have known as well, but they were great rockabilly tunes. They just didn't get that much airplay over here. But luckily, you got shows like The Rock House, and we were able to help alleviate that problem. And so I certainly appreciate y'all listening to me, and tell you more about how to help out at the station in a little while. We got a little while to go yet, so let's get on back to some more music here. How about some Buddy Holly with Rock Around with Ollie V? You remember Ollie V from Memphis, Tennessee? And then the great Joe Clay and Ducktail. Oh, I love that song. I got to meet Joe Clay back in the early 2000s. Excuse me. And Joe was marvelous to talk with. Al Ferrier with No No Baby. And then Paul Chaplain and the Riders with Shortening Bread. Now, this is a traditional done rockabilly style, and I love this tune, so you'll really dig it when you hear it. Let's get on into it. Start off with that Buddy Holly, Rock Around with Ollie V, right here at the Rock House at WEVL Memphis.

All right, Paul Chaplain and the Writers with their version of Shortening Bread. I really like that. I really do like that a lot. Al Ferrier from Louisiana before that with No, No, Baby. The great Joe Clay from, I'm going to say Missouri, I believe, and Ducktail. And then Buddy Holly from Texas, Abbott, Texas, I believe. And then they're kind of where Willie Nelson was from up there. And Rock Around with Ollie V. Hearing it all on the Rock House. Hearing it all here on the Rock House. Excuse me. Get it straight, Lon. Get it straight. Okay. I want to tell you real quick before I get into some more music here about how you can help support WEVL. 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All right, let's jump on back. We're doing a Rock House two-week-long special, and we're featuring a box set that I recently acquired off of eBay called Rockabilly, Rock and Roll, and Hillbilly. And it's a wonderful 10-disc set. It's out of the U.K., but, man, they know their U.S. rockabilly. I'm very, very impressed with this set. And so let's see. We're going to start this set off with Jackie Lee Cochran, Hip Shaking Mama. That's a Rock House classic from way back. And then Johnny Burnett and the Rock and Roll Trio, Tear It Up, one of my favorite Rock and Roll Trio songs. And, yes, a lot of the same artists do keep coming up, so you're going to hear many tunes by the same artist throughout the course of this box set that we're playing. Then Mr. Autry Inman with Bebop Baby. And then Roy Orbison once again with You're My Baby, yet another song that was written for him by Johnny Cash. We heard one earlier that Warren Smith did. Now we're going to hear Roy Orbison cut You're My Baby, and Roy's version really rocks, so stay tuned for that. You'll really, really like it. So let's get on into the music now and make Lon shut up. So here we go. Start off with Jackie Lee Cochran and Hip Shaking Mama right here at the Rock House at WEVL Memphis.

Woo, Roy Orbison right there with You're My Baby. Again, a song written by Johnny Cash for Roy Orbison. How about that? Mr. Autry Inman right before that with Bebop Baby, a Rockhouse classic. All of these are Rockhouse classics. Johnny Burnett and the Rock and Roll Trio, Tear It Up, and Jackie Lee Cochran with that hip-shaking mama. All right, sounded mighty fine right here at the Rockhouse. Here at WEVL Memphis, well, we still got some time left, so let's keep rocking. How about we start with the first lady of Sun Records, Miss Barbara Pietman, as the old Catman used to say. Miss Catman, good guy. And we're going to hear her do her classic, I Need a Man. And then Lou Williams with Bop Bop Ba Doo Bop. And long before the Police were doing da do do do da da da da. They were doing bop bop da boo bop in the 50s. All right. Then Mr. Vern Pullins with Bop Crazy Baby. And then Mr. Carl Perkins from Jackson, Tennessee, doing Brett Fleming's favorite rockabilly song of all time, Boppin' the Blues. All right, let's check these four out right now. And again, starting this whole shebang off with the great Barbara Pittman, First Lady of Sun Records, right here on the Rock House at WEVL Memphis.

Yeah, Carl Perkins right there with Boppin' the Blues. Again, Brett Fleming of Soul Stew fame's favorite rockabilly song, especially favorite Carl Perkins song, Boppin' the Blues right there. Mr. Vern Pullins preceded him with Bop Crazy Baby. The great Mr. Lou Williams with Bop Bop Badoo Bop. And Barbara Pittman with I Need a Man. First Lady of Sun Records, indeed. Got to meet her a time or two. Extremely nice lady, an exquisite woman, and could rock her socks off. I'm telling you. All right, let's do the last four of this particular disc, and we're going to hear from Mr. Marvin Rainwater with Hot and Cold, and then Ben Hall, somebody I'm not familiar with Moo Mama. That song is probably utterly cool. And Joe Montgomery will follow him with Cool Cat. And then Roy Moss, someone else I'm not that familiar with You're My Big Baby. We've already heard that You're My Baby. Now we're going to hear You're My Big Baby Now. There you go. Written by Skinner. And I don't think that's Leonard. So You're My Big Baby Now will be Roy Moss. That'll be our last tune. So let's check out these great tunes right now on the Rock House.

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0: All right, yeah. Happy New Year, everybody. 2007. Happy New Year. All right. Yeah, you listen to WEVL at 917. WEVL, your volunteer station, Captain Pete's Blues Cruise. Thank Lonnie again for another Friday Night Rock House. From 7 to 9 each Friday night, classic rockabilly with Lonnie. Thank you so much, Lonnie. I got a request for you. Just in a few minutes. All right, yeah, okay. Yeah, I hadn't seen or talked to you folks since last year. All right, we opened the Blues Cruise with Odell Harris. Can't stand to see you going all night long. And with the Watermelon Man, Highway 61. 61 Highway. What we just heard was Sammy Cotton. Give me one more drink. Oh, my. Right here on WEVL. And Odell Harrison, he recorded this down in Ocean Spring, Mississippi, back in July the 1st, 2006. And he said he's an odd blues man. He's, you know, real peculiar. And he did some blues scene, I believe, down in Greenville, and disappeared. And you can't hardly catch up with him. But they got on the back of this CD, and it is true. Some of his voice is not in tune, but it was like better than being in tune. That's the real, real blues, you know, Mississippi blues. You know, that's real blues. Because I've heard old bluesmen back in the day, they would say, let me tune it for you. He said, no, if you tune it, it ain't going to have that sound. Let's suppose you know the blues, you know. Okay, we're going to do this by Odell Harrison. He called this one 44 Blues.
1: Yeah.

All right, Odell Harrison. It recorded in Ocean Springs, Mississippi, July the 1st, 2006. All right, this goes out for the man is the head of the classic Rockabilly. This goes out to Lonnie from Buddy Guy.

Hello, baby, you treat me so bad. It's the worst old feeling, woman, that I ever had.

0: All right, the time is 9:34, and you're listening to WEVL Memphis. Captain Pete's Blues Cruise on a Friday night, nothing but stone cold blues. The real blues, we call it. Yeah, the Delta culture. Oh, mostly come out of the South, these great blues artists from all the great states in the South. All right, we did Buddy Guy. Nobody understands me but my guitar, and Bad Life Blues. And what we just heard was Tony Lynn, Don't Want Nobody's Love But Yours, right here on WEVL, your volunteer station. And we want to thank the gentleman, the manager, Julie, just came in and said, and we had another new listener say he just stumbled up on it by accident down in Florida. Thank you for tuning in. Become a part of WEVL, your volunteer station, right here in Memphis, Tennessee. Thank you for fumbling around and finding WEVL down in Florida. All right, we're going to get back into the music. Nothing about Buddy Guy, you know. Buddy Guy and I are the same age, and we've seen a lot of this stuff, and Buddy Guy got a lot of his influence from the old bluesman, and he's tell you that. Every time I talk with him, that's what he tell me. He said he got it all into one, into him. Okay, Buddy Guy from Louisiana. Okay, Buddy Guy and Junior Wells was the first original of what we call Blues Brothers, Buddy Guy and Junior Wells. But we're going to do this one about we done got old. Nothing but the blues.
1: Well, I done got old. Can't do the things I used to do.

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And now things done changed. And I done got old. 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

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Listen, but I got my woman, and I know I got her. 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

Listen. Oh, I feel so good. Look at it this morning. Oh, ain't that nice?

All right, the time is 9:59, and you are listening to WEVL Memphis. Captain Pete Blues Cruise will be on every Friday night from 9 to midnight. Thanks for all the great email that's coming in this afternoon and the great phone calls. Thank you so much. Arkansas, Florida, Mississippi, wherever, thank you so much. Oh, my. Oh, okay. Yeah, let me see him. Okay, we open up that with Buddy Guy, Old Man, and Can't Quit the Blues. Can't Quit the Blues. And his partner, Junior Well, Baby, Scratch My Back. And with the Otis Spann and Fleetwood Mac, My Love Depends on You. Bobby Rush, Everybody Wants to Know Where the Blues Come From. Right here on WEVL, Captain Pete's Blues Crew at 10 o'clock. Thank you all so much for listening, and keep listening and understand what WEVL all about. If you happen to be new and just tune in, just keep listening to WEVL, and I'm quite sure you will get yourself an experience or different programs on WEVL. All right, we going on back. One more about Bobby Rush.

All right, yeah, that was Bobby Rush, Voodoo Man. Yeah. All right, you're hearing it already on WVL, your volunteer station. All right, this goes out for Mr. Richard Bailey. Yeah, old country boy over there in West Memphis. Over in Arkansas, Mr. Richard Bailey. Oh, this is from R.L. Burnside. Yeah, R.L. Burnside and the Sound Machine. Bad Luck City. Right here on WVL. Okay, just a second there. Okay, we got it.

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I know because I have one of them, you know, and I love the one I got. That's why I tell her every morning when we wake up, I tell her these words.

And the thing that I ask her the first time, she'll tell you the same thing back. That's the next thing she'll tell me, you know. I done started back in the house then, be fixing to close the door. But she'll tell me these words.

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Help the rain.

0: All right, the time is 10:25, and you'll listen to WEVL Memphis. Captain Pete's Blues Cruise on a Friday night. We did R.L. Burnside, Bad Luck, Long John Hunter, Arkansas, B.B. King, and Joe Louis Walker, what we just heard, Everybody Has the Blues. Right here on WEVL at 10:25. 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That's WEVL on the web, WVLORG. Yeah, I'm sure you'll be glad you did. I'm sure you'll be glad you will find WEVL when you do. Maybe I'm talking kind of. Well, I got the blues. I am the blues. But when you find WEVL, I'm quite sure it's something on WEVL that you'll be interested in. So have the blues right now. But WEVL be on every day of the year, and I'm quite sure you will find something, some program on WEVL that you will enjoy listening to. All right, we're going to get back into the program, the blues.
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All right, the time is 11:06, and you're listening to WEVL Memphis, Captain Pete's Blues Cruise on a Friday night. Nothing but stone cold blues. That's the slogan. Stone cold blues. That means it's hard blues. Right here on WEVL, your volunteer station. All right, we did B.B. King and a duo with John Lee Hooker, You Shook Me. Yeah, B.B. With his band, I've Got to Move Out of This Neighborhood, and Nobody Loves Me But My Mother. I had a big laugh with B.B. about that once. He said, mother, nobody loves anybody's mother, and she could be jiving too. All right, went to Odella. Can't afford to lose my man. Trouble everywhere. Blues everywhere. Oh, Mew. Oh, Henry Townsend. I Am Just an Ordinary Man. I mean, you know, it's just a trip the way I used to hear my grandfather talk about this family. Come from around Shelby, Mississippi, where I was raised up at. I used to hear him talk about the Townsend family way back when I was a little fella. All right, and what we just heard was Big Lucky. Papa, my papa was a junkie and AIDS. Right here on your volunteer station, WEVL, Memphis. And I hope you're enjoying the blues cruise tonight as well as I enjoy trying to bring you some blues on your volunteer station, WEVL 89.9. 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All right, we're going to see if we can get back into the blues.

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rocking chair. Yeah, no, I ain't no stranger.

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D. Cap'n Pete Henderson hosted the Blues Cruise from 1982 until his untimely death in July 2008. 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
1: Oh, yeah, the time is winding down. About 10 minutes left on the Blues Cruise this Friday night. Time is 11:50. Okay, we did Big Mama Thornton on that set. Big Mama Thornton, I feel the way I feel. I am feeling all right. Everything going to be all right. Went to Sonny Boy William number 2, trying to get back on my feet in my younger days. Howlin' Wolf, You Turned Slick on Me in Watergate. Coco Taylor, Love You Like a Woman. I Love a Love Always Like You. Okay, and then with the Lightning Hopkins, Mold Your Hand, Rock Me, and Hello Central. Yeah, we have just a few more minutes left on the Blues Cruise. Like I said earlier, I hope you enjoying what we're trying to bring to you in the way of blues right here on WEVL, your volunteer station. All right, we're going to use up the other 9 minutes on blues.

The gypsy woman told my mother before I was born, you got a boy child coming, gonna be a son of a gun, gonna make pretty women jump and shout, then the world wanna know.

All right, the time is 11:58. Folks, I love you. Thank you for listening. 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Good night, folks, and God bless you. 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

Howdy and good morning, friends and neighbors. Welcome to the Bluff City Barn Dance, bringing you bluegrass and old time every Saturday morning here on Volunteer Radio WEVL. This is the Old Ridge Runner, your host for the High Lonesome Sound, calling on Frosty Foster to start off today's show. I'm using my Bible for a roadmap. You're going to be hearing from Ricky Skaggs and Kentucky Thunder featuring Ralph Stanley on Jacob's Vision. And we'll follow that with Alan Bybee and Grasstown. Flatten Scruggs' number called You Can Feel It in Your Soul. And to lead things off, here's Paul Williams along with the Victory Trio and a James and Martha Carson song, Satisfied.

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Patty Loveless, along with her guest Dale McCurry, doing the old-timer Working on a Building. You heard it on the Bluff City Barn Dance, coming to you on WEVL FM 89.9. Next up, High Fidelity is here to tell you they have changed their mind. And we'll follow that with Steve Gulley. He's going to do Nearer, My God, to Thee. And to start things off, here's Peter Rowan getting together with Max Warham and the rest of the gang to do Drifting Too Far from the Shore.

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Let's head to the 1960s for some bluegrass gospel from folks like the Stanley Brothers, Dying a Sinner's Death. Bill Monroe and the Bluegrass Boys have found the way. The Osborne Brothers sing The Black Sheep Have Returned to the Fold, and finish up with Don Reno and Red Smiley heading higher and higher. 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

And we're back in the 21st century with Jim Hurst, remembering what it was like at the old country church. Closing out our first hour here on today's Barn Dance, you're going to hear from Mo Pitney and Johnny Meyer with a song called Lord Sabbath. And we'll follow that with Darren and Brooke Aldrich. They're going to do one called Your Unfailing Love. And we'll start things off with Jerry Sally. He's here to let you know it's a God thing.

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This is the Old Ridge Runner, broadcasting from downtown Memphis, Tennessee at 89.9 on the FM dial, WEBL.org on the World Wide Web. Welcoming you to this morning's edition of the Bluff City Barn Dance. Bringing you the finest in bluegrass from the early years on up to the present day, with a little bit of that old-time country string band sound thrown in so you know where it all got started. So roll up out of the bed, head on down to the kitchen and get the coffee started. 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Right here on the one, the only, the incomparable volunteer radio, WEBL.

Kicking off the second hour of the Bluff City Barn Dance with Longview. They're here to tell you, only time can heal a broken heart. Coming to you next, it's Craig Smith on the banjo. He's going to sing that one about the curly-headed woman. And we'll follow that with Allison Krauss along with Dan Tominski. I'll remember you love in my prayers. Leading off with Chris Jones and his night drivers and the sweetest love.

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The Nashville Bluegrass Band and their version of Bill Monroe's tune, Crossing the Cumberland. Playing it for you on the Bluff City Barn Dance. Bringing the bluegrass to you on a Saturday morning here on WEVL. And you're going to be hearing from Rhonda Vincent, You're Back on My Mind Again. And we'll follow that with Steel Drivers, Chris Stapleton Era, Midnight on the Mountain. Leading off with Kathy Kallick and her fine band, and the old-timer Get Along Home, Cindy.

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So cool, so hip, so sheltered by frames of UV protection to show the world you are a force. But did you also know by wearing sunglasses you're doing your eyes a favor? 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But you, oh master of the incognito, are taking care of your eyes without even knowing it. 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

Charlie Poole and his North Carolina Ramblers are sad to report my wife went away and done left me. That's the old timer for our second hour here on today's Bluff City Barn Dance. And now let's get into some bluegrass from the early years. The Stanley Brothers will feature Pee Wee Lambert on a number called The Ramblers Blues, and we'll follow that with the Lonesome Pine Fiddlers. They say, Don't Forget Me. Mac Weisman has four walls around him, and we'll follow that with Larry Richardson. And Happy Smith, twin banjos on Let Me Fall, Little Girl, Let Me Fall. And starting things off with the original bluegrass band, Bill Monroe and the Bluegrass Boys, featuring Lester Flatt and Earl Scruggs, Going Back to Old Kentucky.

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Jimmy Martin and his Sunny Mountain Boys are going to let it skip, hop, wobble, rattle, ramble, and roll. They're letting you know about it on the Bluff City Barn Dance, bringing you bluegrass and old time on WEVL FM 89.9. Closing out our second hour here on the Barn Dance, you're going to be hearing from the Osborne Brothers with Red Allen and the old timer Down in the Willow Garden. Bill Clifton will follow that. He says, Wake Up, Darling Corey. And finishing up, it's the Lilly Brothers with Tex Logan on the fiddle, their version of Bill Monroe's Wheel Hoss. We'll lead things off with Don Reno and Red Smiley. Here's a recording they did for the Dot Record label, One Teardrop and One Step Away.

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Getting the third hour of the Barn Dance started with Allison Brown and Steve Martin and their guest Vince Gill. Vince singing a song called Since You Said Goodbye, also known as Wall Guitar. Next on the Barn Dance, we'll have Becky Buller do a James Taylor song about the mill worker. And then Unspoken Tradition are going to tell you the story of Katie and Burl. Finishing up with Wyatt Ellis. He hears that choo-choo coming, and we'll start off with East Nash Grass. Here's the one called Bend in the Road.

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Danny Barnes and the Bad Livers. They're going on back to Mom and Dad. And I think we'll play some new music with the old-time feel here for this next set. We'll call on the new Lost City Ramblers, God's Gonna Ease My Trumbling Mind. And we'll finish up with a tune from the Ilmo Boys, one called Saddle Old Kate. And we'll start off with John Hartford. This is a song he calls Dunbar.

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The Carter Family song on today's Barn Dance features a rare lead vocal from A.P. Carter. Gonna take a ride on that cannonball. Let's head back to the early days of country music, back when it was called hillbilly music. We'll call on Dave McCarn to sing about Everyday Dirt. And we'll follow that with Bess Pennington, Jack and May, Let Us Be Sweethearts Again. We'll finish up with Charlie Poole and his North Carolina Ramblers playing a tune they call the Southern Medley, and start off with the Allen Brothers. They have the Chain Store Blues.

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Doc Watson getting together with Lester Flatt and Earl Scruggs to pick a tune borrowed from I Ain't Got Nobody. They titled it Nothing to It. Closing out our third hour here on the Bluff City Barn Dance with some 1960s bluegrass. Bill Monroe and the Bluegrass Boys will do their version of All the Good Times Are Past and Gone. And we'll follow that with Ralph Stanley, and he's going to the fair. We'll finish up with the Osborne Brothers. Today has been a lonesome day, and start off with Jimmy Martin and the Sunny Mountain Boys. You're gonna change, or I'm gonna leave.

0: Curly Ray, where's all the people going in such a rush?
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2: Oh, yeah, they're going to the big fair in town. Well, they got some of the funniest things you ever saw.
0: Well, come on, let's go to the fair.

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Starting off the final hour of the Barn Dance with Carson Peters and Iron Mountain. They say it's down to the mountains or you. Next up, you're going to hear from Jim Lauderdale with the Poe Ramblin' Boys. They're warning you, don't look down. Then we'll follow that with Tony Trischka and Sam Bush and a take on Here Comes the Bride. Jamie Daly and Darren Vincent will finish up with The Moon Shines on the Still, and we'll lead things off with Throwdown Thursday and a fella with the Friday Night Blues.

And there's a brand new song from Greg Blake. He's just wondering if he's a victim of the game. He's asking that question on the Bluff City Barn Dance, bringing you the bluegrass on WEVL every Saturday morning. Next up, you're going to hear from Della May. They're going to sing about their family tree. 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

Songs from the Road Band, telling you the story of Eliza Battle. That's off their new release, Just Hanging On. You heard it on the Bluff City Barn Dance, and you're getting ready to hear some more new music. We've got Full Chord along with their guest Billy Strings. They're going to sing their latest single, Hubris Came to Town. First up, it's Steep Canyon Rangers. Their new project is called Next Act, and the one that we're going to hear off of that is called Some Days.

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at the dentist if he could take a bad tooth out without a nick. Well, the dentist, he told him he was at the place that patented the chair, and he opened up his fist. So they gave a boy a pin that measured 2 feet. When I pulled job the pin the seat. Well, the dentist, he pulled, and the boy, he jabbed fat junk and hollered, be

Uncle Dave Macon, telling you the story of the cross-eyed butcher and a cackling hen. When you hear the Dixie Dew drop, you know it's time to wind up today's Bluff City Barn Dance. So we've got the big three from the early days ready to go. You'll hear from Lester Flatt, Earl Scruggs, and the Foggy Mountain Boys. Follow that with Bill Monroe and lead off with Carter and Ralph Stanley. Here's one about those stone walls, steel bars, and you on my mind.

bluegrass fans, that's going to do it for this week's edition of the Bluff City Barn Dance. The Old Ridge Runner would like to thank you all for tuning in today. I hope that you enjoyed my program, and I invite you to come on back next Saturday, 6 a.m. bright and early, for four more hours of bluegrass and old time here on WEVL FM 89.9. Stick around and give a listen to Strands of the Celtic Knot coming your way next here on Volunteer Radio. The Duke of Earl, Robert Campbell, will be here to take you on a musical trip across the Atlantic Ocean to the British Isles. Y'all enjoy your weekend, and we'll see you back next Saturday.

Good morning, fans of folk and traditional music from Ireland, Scotland, Wales, and beyond. Welcome back to Strands of the Celtic Knot on WEVL Memphis.

the firm of Tyrrell, Glacken, and Brown, featuring Sean Tyrrell on vocals in the second of two Samuel Lover songs on this fabulous album, And So the Story Goes. The first one you heard a couple of weeks ago was entitled The Quakers' Meeting, and this one was The Man for Galway. Samuel Lover flourished in the mid-1800s and can really write a song. No doubt on it. We'll continue our leftover feast here with Davis Spillane.

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Welsh group Callan. Smashing set of tunes plus a clog dance. Hope you enjoyed that. Man, that was some good stuff. From their Solomon CD, we had Big D. Also in the set, we heard from Scottish newcomers. They certainly don't sound like it, do they? Incredibly tight group of musicians. No lacking of ideas as they put forward their music. That's the group Horo. We heard Dark Sky New Moon from their New Moon recording. Also, we heard from Railta, last week's featured recording, new Irish group. That was from 2016, actually. So they're no longer brand new, but they're new to me, and I hope you enjoy them too. David Spillane gave us something called Always Traveling. You know, that was a good piece of music to put on the loudspeakers as you're floating around your pool on the on your nice air bubble, your flotation device. It's just so dreamy and... Okay, oh, here I am. Yeah, okay, never mind. And it was Alton in the middle there, Tyrrell Grecken and Brown with Samantha Garway. And we opened today's program with Martin Hayes and the Common Man Ensemble, allowing Cormac McCarthy to take full advantage of all 88 of the piano's keys, plus the wires under the hood. All right, if you recall, last week we had a decree establishing the month of June as Robert Tannehill month. So here we go with installment 3 of Tannehill, Complete Songs, Volume 2. In this set, we'll have Steve Byrne, Marika McBean, Brian O'Hara, and Emily Smith.

Stevie Byrne, one of the founding members of the Scottish group Malinky, rounding up our tribute to Robert Tannehill for today. That was "O Lassie, Will You Tak a Man?" Before that, it was Emily Smith, "My Ain Dear Somebody." Brian O'Hara gave us "Peggy O'Rafferty." Stevie Byrne once again sang "The Lomond." And it was Marika McBean to open this segment with "Hey Donald, How Donald." Yes, sir. That brings us up into our first finale of the day. We'll call upon the talents of a Celtic folk rock band based in the pastoral northern refuge with a French-named capital city. That would be Vermont. Their name is derived from a collection of children's fantasy stories, the Prydaine Chronicles, written by American author Lloyd Alexander. The stories are loosely based on the land of Wales and its mythological tales of the Mabinogion. The impetus for the Prydaine Chronicles was a time that Lloyd spent in Army Combat Intelligence training in Wales during World War II. He became enchanted with the country's culture and folklore. The first two of the Prydaine Chronicles led to inspiration for the 1985 Disney film, The Black Cauldron. The band Prydaine was formed out of the 1999 dissolution of a group called Whiskey Before Breakfast, which had been organized by students at the University of Vermont's Experimental Music Program, along with Ian McHarg, the bagpipe. Cantrip founder Dan Houghton was to later join the group in 2010. We're going to have selections from their very first CD, released in 1999, called Unfinished Business, featuring Adam Garceau on electric guitars and vocals. Listen up.

Just wanted to remind you that you're listening to Strands of the Celtic Knot on WEVL Memphis as the Vermont-based Celtic rock group known as Predine takes us into hour number two.

All the way from Vermont, the group Predine. Yeah, that's Celtic rock for you. I tell you what, that's Scott rock, we could call that. Vermontized Scottish rock. Yeah. From the CD Unfinished Business. I can tell you the tracks that you heard in case you're curious. We opened with Patty's Leather Breeches, followed by Minor Adjustments, The Star of the County Down, Buyer Tone Concerto, Hector the Hero, and concluded just now with The Gallic Conspiracy. Yeah, man, that's some good stuff. Now I want to take a few moments and celebrate a couple of special days. The first is the summer solstice, just around the corner, June the 21st. Now, I'm going to ask you a trick question. How many times in a year does the summer solstice occur? Twice. Once in the northern hemisphere and once in the southern hemisphere. All right. That was a trick question. But you probably got it anyway. I know you're very bright. The summer solstice is one of two solstice events, the other one being the winter solstice, on or around December the 21st, and the autumnal and vernal equinoxes, March 21 and September 21, respectively, constitute the quarter days in this old calendar. You know, the Americans take a little bit different view of how quarters are established. They didn't go by old Celtic pagan festivals and religious holidays. They went by the calendar months instead, breaking them out into January 1, April 1, July 1, and October 1. Very straightforward. The summer solstice, sometimes also called the midsummer, is usually a time for celebration, especially festivals and fertility rituals. Depending upon the latitude, it marks the beginning or the middle of summer. We'll celebrate the upcoming summer solstice with a couple of selections from Tim Hart and Matty Pryor from their summer solstice recording. Then we'll have a piece by Al Pettyway and conclude with Dervish.

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the Irish group all the way from Sligo, known as Dervish, to round out our celebration of the summer solstice with the Midsummer Night's Reels. Preceded that with Al Petaway, solo guitar, and the Midsummer Moon. And we had a couple of selections from Tim Hart and Matty Pryor from their Summer Solstice CD. Coming up next, our next special day to celebrate is the Battle of Bannockburn. Yeah, most famous day in Scottish history, no doubt. It was a battle that was fought over 2 days, June the 23rd and the 24th. Outstanding odds, the Scottish army emerged victorious. Just to give you an idea of the mismatch of this contest, King Edward of England summoned 2,000 horse soldiers and 25,000 infantry mustered from England, Ireland, and Wales. By far the largest English army ever to invade Scotland. The Scots, on the other hand, gathered a common army which numbered about 6,000, with a small contingent on horseback. This 6,000 was divided into three divisions, or shiltrams. These were massive spear formations, led by King Robert Bruce, his brother Edward, and his nephew, Sir Thomas Randolph, the Earl of Murray. Several years of successful guerrilla warfare and plundering in the north of England for booty had created a battle-hardened army among the Scots, and they would go on to prove it at Bannockburn. I didn't get to the casualties. King Edward finally relented. Casualties were great. Thousands of English infantry, 100 knights, and one earl lay dead on the field. Some escaped the confusion. The Earl of Pembroke and his Welsh infantry made it safely to Carlisle. Edward II and 500 knights were pursued by Sir James the Black Douglas until they reached Dunbar in the safety of a ship home. Well, a day certainly worthy of a two-day period, a battle certainly worthy of celebration among the Scots. Green Tracks released a CD entitled For Freedom Alone, The Wars of Independence, commemorating the 700th anniversary of the Battle of Bannockburn. We're going to hear a few selections from it right now. We'll open with Sylvia Barnes and Sandy Stanage and the song The Field of Bannockburn, followed by Alex Hodgson singing The Sword of Bannockburn, and concluding with Skydance.

Scots at number 3-1 take up their places on the run. The Shelterns and the Marne Sun, defiant as the thistle. The English lines, oh armour bright, present an awesome fearful sight. Behind each mounted southern knight, the spears and lances bristle.

house advanced. And here's the Robert Bruce by name, our own true king, renowned in fame, his flag like red and yellow flame, and Scotland's honour dancing.

Alistair Frazier and his group Skydance, a selection called Bannockburn. Three selections pulled from this For Freedom Alone, all pertaining to the Battle of Bannockburn, fought June 23rd, 24, the year, this goes back a few years, doesn't it? 1314. My. You heard Sylvia Barnes and Sandy Stanage, The Field of Bannockburn, and then Alex Hodgson, The Sword of Bannockburn. The lanyard tossed in at the end there, these selections from For Freedom Alone, was The Story of the Black Douglas by the Corys. That just about does it for that segment of our program today. We're going to jump back into the Fanades now. Our next Fanade features the Irish-American group founded in Baltimore in 1977, Celtic Thunder. Not to be confused with the Dublin-based Irish-Scottish singing group and stage show spectacle of the same name, founded some 30 years later in 2011. Our Celtic Thunder, the one we're dealing with today, had a lively mix of great singing and instrumental work, both traditional and original, championship step dancing, and a poem or two in each of their concerts. The original lineup consisted of Terry Winch, button accordion, Linda Hickman on flute, Steve Hickman fiddle, Nita Conley on guitar and vocals, and Jesse Winch, boron and bouzouki. Former members included Dominic Murray on vocals and Tony DeMarco on fiddle. They made three albums, Celtic Thunder, released on the Green Linnet label in 1981, and then in 89 came The Light of Other Days, also on Green Linnet, won a prestigious Indie Award for Best Celtic Album in 1989, and includes their big hit When New York Was Irish, plus the captivating medley featuring a dynamic boron solo, Nita's Rambles. The CD we're going to sample from came out in 1995 on the Kells Rego label, and it's called Hard New York Days. The Village Voice called Celtic Thunder a great Irish band, and the Washington Post wrote one of the best Irish folk acts in America. Okay, let's just sit back and hear a few selections from Celtic Thunder, Hard New York Days. We'll open with a piece called The Inheritance Reel.

0: This is Michael York. 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

Yeah, nifty little Boron solo there from Jesse Winch to round out our glimpse into the life of Celtic Thunder, Hard New York Days, released way back yonder in 1995 is when it was. Yep. I can tell you what else you were listening to there. We had, from the top to the bottom, we had the Inheritance Reel, a couple of Breton dance tunes. Then it was some barn dances, Charlie Piggott's, Michael Denny's, and The Broken Foot. Then it was a song, a cappella, The Crow on the Cradle. Then it was a set of polkas, The Trip to Loch Ray, Black Silk Slip, and Jerry Terrence. And we just concluded there with the Fox Hunters Jig. For our final finale of today's program, we're going to be sampling music from a release by Michal O'Donnell and Paddy Glacken. It's entitled Athcuart, which means reprise. Just a little bit about these chaps before we get started. They were both founding members of the Boffy Band. Paddy Glacken is a fiddler. He began fiddling at 6. He was influenced by his father, who was a policeman and a respected musician. Paddy took classical violin lessons at the College of Music in Chatham Row in Dublin, where he became acquainted with accordionist Tony McMahon and flautist Matt Malloy, along with Ilan Piper Paddy Keenan and brother and sister Michal O'Donnell and Trinan O'Donnell, plus bouzouki player Donald Lunny. So what a cast of characters there. All of these people would go on to have prominent careers in Irish traditional music. A little bit about Michal O'Donnell now. He was born back in 1951. He's an Irish singer, guitarist, composer, and producer. He was a major influence on Irish traditional music in the second half of the 20th century, influential in forming groups like Scara Bray, the Boffy Band, Relativity, and Night Noise. He also had successful duo pairings with Kevin Burke, Mick Hanley, and Paddy Glacken. And you'll hear some of that collaboration with Paddy from a 2001 release called Reprise or Athcuart. So we'll just turn it over to the lads and let them get going with it.

few selections from the CD called Athkurit, which also means reprise, featuring Patty Glacken on fiddles and Michal O'Donnell on guitar. Just to give you an idea of the scope of Michal's abilities as a multi-instrumentalist, you know, he also sings, but his other instruments include banjo, mandolin, piano, organ, tin whistle, harmonica, and harmonium. He was actually born in County Meath, but spent his summers in the Ran na Feirste, Donegal Gaeltacht, learning the Irish language and the Irish traditional music, along with his two sisters, Mairead and Trina. Wow, good music. You know, so easy to listen to, isn't it? You can see the roots of Scara Brae, you can see the roots of Bothy Band, you can see just a little bit of the roots of Relativity and Night Noise in his music as well. Sadly, died of a heart attack at the age of 54. Michal O'Donnell. That's about all the sand left in my hourglass today. I want to thank you for tuning in today and listening. It's been a real pleasure knowing that you're out there. Next Saturday, I want you to bring back a friend or a family member or a dear companion or just a random stranger, possibly a business associate even. Come back and enjoy this Celtic journey we call Strands of the Celtic Knot. Thank you much for listening. We're going to conclude with a little something from the Canadian group Rollins Cross.

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1: Yeah, let's kick off the show today with some Memphis music from the River Bluff Clan right there and their One Night in a Month of Sundays collection, doing a version of Endless Highway. And before that, we heard Dan Montgomery doing I'm Lost from his album, You'll Never Be a Bird. I don't guess I will either, but it's not the title of an album so far. But anyway, my name is Ed Durmeyer, here to bring you through the cracks today on Volunteer Radio. Hope you can stick with me. Got lots of really good music for you, so please stick around. Coming up next, Bonnie Raitt from 1974 and the Streetlights album. I've been playing a good bit of that lately, but it's one you don't, I don't know, you don't pull it out of the collection that much. But this is a very nice version of an Alan Toussaint song, What is Success? Bonnie Raitt, right here on WEVL and Through the Cracks.

going back to 1971 with Linda Ronstadt and her self-titled album, doing a Livingston Taylor composition called In My Reply. For that, James Luther Dickinson from right here in Memphis, doing a Blaze Foley tune, If I Could Only Fly, from his Free Beer Tomorrow album. 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Right now, from her 1999 album, Night in a Strange Town, here's Lynn Miles and one called Sunset Boulevard.

0: And there is Rufus Wainwright from his album Poses doing a song composed by his old man, Loudon Wainwright III, called One Man Guy. For that, Hem from the album Evening Land, and a tune called Strays. 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I'm your host, Ed Durmeyer. If you have a request or a comment or a question for me about the music you hear today, then you can email me at ed@WEVL.org. Coming up next, I got Over the Rhine from their album Meet Me at the Edge of the World and a song called Gonna Let My Soul Catch My Body. But that's coming up right after this message.
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Memphis owned Jimmy Davis right there from, I don't know, maybe my favorite album of his so far, Campfire Songs, and one called Lonely. For that, Fred Neil with Other Side to This Life, going back to 1965 and the album Bleeker and McDougal. You tuned it Through the Cracks here on Volunteer Radio WEVL 89.9 FM. I'm your host, Ed Dermeyer. 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Right now, here's Danielle Howell and the Tantrums from the album Do a Two Sable, and one called She Has a Past.

This one's like a... It's kind of a little bit of Cluck Old Hen, a little bit of Love Is Pleasing, a little bit of... there's some other folk songs in there. Cotton Eye Joe. But I think it's a new song. 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

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That's The Waste from their album Up All Night, with one called London Still. And John Hiatt and the Goners before that, the Goners featuring Sonny Landreth on the slide and lead guitars, with one called Fly Back Home from the album Beneath This Gruff Exterior. And Tim O'Brien was recorded right here in the WEVL studios on Through the Cracks and did a version of his Where's Love Come From? My name is Ed Dermeyer, getting ready to kick off the second half, the second hour of Through the Cracks right about now. Hope you can stick with me. If you have a request for the next edition of Through the Cracks or a question or a comment about something you hear today, you can email me at ed@wevl.org. Right now, here's Al Anderson from his album Pay Before You Pump and one called After the Mardi Gras.

There's Chip Taylor and Kerry Rodriguez from their album The Trouble with Humans, and one called Dirty Little Texas Story. Before that, Nancy Griffith was joined by Rodney Crowell on the John R. and Roy Cash composition, I Still Miss Someone, from Nancy's Other Voices 2 compilation, the second collection of songs from songwriters that influenced her a lot. This one released in 1998. My name is Ed Dermeyer. This is Through the Cracks on Volunteer Radio WEVL 89.9 FM. 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That's WEVL on the web at WEVL.org. Right now, another Texan, Hayes Carl, from his album Trouble in Mind, and one called Girl Downtown.

There's Sonny Landreth from an early album, South of I-10, with one called Creole Angel. And before that, Kelly Willis did a Libby Bosworth tune, Up All Night, actually credited on the album to Libby Dwyer. From Kelly's self-titled album from 1993. My name is Ed Durmeyer. This is Through the Cracks on Volunteer Radio, WEVL 89.9 FM.

0: Got some time to go, 33 minutes or so, so please stick with me. Coming up next, Donna the Buffalo from the album Silver Lined and one called Temporary Misery, right after this message.
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1: Don't let diabetes destroy your life.

Bruce Coburn right there, going back to 1984 from the album Stealing Fire, the one that also had the big hit If I Had a Rocket Launcher. But this is Lovers in a Dangerous Time, another great tune. For that, Memphis on North Mississippi All-Stars doing Circle in the Sky from their album 51 Phantom. You're tuned to Through the Cracks here on Volunteer Radio, WEVL 89.9 FM. And got a few minutes left to go in the program. Got about enough time for another good set of music. Be sure to stay tuned all the time for more great music right here on Volunteer Radio. Let's kick this one off with some Brandi Carlile from the album The Story and one called Cannonball. Here we go, Cannonball. Well, let's see. Let's try it now.

Joe Ely right there from the 1992 album Love and Danger with one called She Collected. Before that, J.J. Cale told us about The Problem from his album To Tulsa and Back. And Shelby Lynn said Gotta Get Back. Excuse me. That one was from her breakaway album, I Am Shelby Lynn. That's just about going to wrap up this edition of Through the Cracks for today. This is your host, Ed Dormeyer, saying thanks for listening, and thanks especially to all of our members for making it all possible. I'll see you again next time. Be sure to stay tuned all the time for more great music right here on Volunteer Radio. I'm going to get out of here with one thing from Sarah Jarosz and her album Follow Me Down, a cover of Bob Dylan's Ring Them Bells. Take care of yourself, take care of one another, and I'll see you. Bye-bye.

0: From E-Town Hall in the foothills of the Rocky Mountains, it's E-Town. Our guests this week are, from Marfa, Texas and Los Angeles, California, Jess Williamson, wildfire expert Rod Moraga, and from Nova Scotia, Canada, brushfire recording artist Bahamas. I'm Helen Forster. Join me now in welcoming our host, Nick Forster.
1: Thank you, Ellen. Thanks, everybody. Welcome to E-Town Hall. We are ready for some fun. We have all the stuff. We have food for thought. We have music for your ears. We have a great little stuff to serve you this week here in E-Town. Jess Williamson is here, just barely made it because she was traveling and had a crazy, wild travel day and got here just in the nick of time. She's just put out her fifth studio record. Great balance of kind of rootsy and dreamy and love songs, and perfect, straight up her alley. And speaking of weird weather and weird travel days, we've all been affected by weird weather. We've also all been affected by fires one way or the other, and it's a thing that's happening more frequently. It's just a part of the modern reality. I know that Canadian wildfire smoke was introducing all the people in the northeastern parts of the United States to what that feels like to be really affected by wildfires, which I think they hadn't really figured out before that, so now they know too. And we're going to learn more about that. We have an expert about fire with us this week. Rod Moraga is here, and he's going to tell us more. I want to mention that Bahamas has been here before. Since that time, he has moved full-time to Nova Scotia. He continues to write and record and tour and be a family man. In fact, he's got his whole family with him this week. He's recorded a new record that has a few more country vibes than I'm used to, and it's cool, and I think maybe that's a reflection of his new experience up there, but it sounds good, and we're going to get to play a bunch of those songs. We like it. We like that sound. We're really glad he could join us. He's brought along two singers, Felicity and Robin, and we're glad they're here. Would you please help me welcome back to E-Town, Bahamas.

Right on. Well, as Nick said in the introduction there, I do have some new music. I have a new album coming in September, and I'm excited to play some of those songs later in the set. But I'm sure I don't have to explain to you why I didn't tour much on my last album. Came out in 2020. When did it come out? I don't know when it came out. Anyway, I didn't do much playing there for a few years, so I feel like it's an opportunity for me to promote two records tonight. And there is someone here from my record label, so he'd probably appreciate that. It's available on compact disc and a variety of other formats. And we have a lot of unsold copies. Anyway, so I'll do another song. That last song and this next song here are both from this Sad Hunk record that I did a few years ago. And yeah, I know there were dozens of people that liked it when it came out. It was... song's called Not Cool Anymore, and it's just about getting older and sort of taking things a little less seriously, music and yourself and all things like that. It goes like this. How does it go? It goes like this. That sounded like the last song. Right? Same thing. All my songs are the same.

0: Afi Jernovan, welcome.
1: Thank you. Nice
0: Bahamas.
1: To be here. Pleasure.
0: Good to have you back. Not cool anymore? I don't know. What do you think? It's different being a little older. You talk about how you were cool when you were 24. What was it like when you were 24?
1: I was very not cool. I was not cool at all in high school, and I'm so grateful that I found music because it gave me a lot of confidence just to put myself out in the world, and it's also, as you know, just sort of comes with a whole social component too. So for those of us that are a little more introverted, it's good because it sort of forces you to kind of meet people and learn how to relate to people. And
0: but wasn't there the coolest like music scene in Toronto where everybody knew each other and you're all kind of playing with each other and getting
1: out? That's the great thing about Wikipedia is I didn't grow up in Toronto.
0: Oh yeah.
1: And no, I grew up in about an hour north of Toronto in a town called Barrie, Ontario, which a lot of people lovingly refer to as the armpit of Canada.
0: Yeah.
1: But when I was growing up there, it was a wonderful place to be a kid. I was fishing and riding my bicycle and throwing rocks at things that I should climb at fences and stuff. And then as soon as I became a teenager and got into art and music, suddenly it was the most horrible place to be because there was about six other people who were interested in what I seemingly was interested in. So,
0: and school was not like your sweet spot.
1: I did not graduate from high school. Mm-hmm. I received an honorary high school diploma later in life, which one of my daughters was there when she was. It was quite a sweet, actually. My mother was there.
0: A kind of vindication.
1: Yeah, a little bit. Yeah. And then I kind of realized how useless it was, dude.
0: Yeah.
1: But I think
0: sweet,
1: they,
0: but useless.
1: You know,
0: yeah.
1: If I'm being completely honest, I think they rejigged the numbers a little bit. And they have some new way of calculating the credits, so they're like, actually, you did graduate.
0: They lowered
1: like in,
0: the bar, yeah.
1: Like 2014 terms or whatever, you're smart as the rest of us or whatever.
0: That's very but, sad. Yeah.
1: Well, that says a lot about some. You know, we probably shouldn't wade into that subject.
0: Yeah.
1: Anyway,
0: but let me ask you also, because your family's
1: let's cut that
0: Finnish.
1: Part out, shall we?
0: No. Listen. We'll figure it all out.
1: All right. But
0: your family's. Let's follow up on that a little bit here.
1: Sure.
0: Instead, your family's from Finland.
1: They are.
0: And so, when you were a kid, you spent some time in Finland with all your cousins.
1: I did. I spent a lot of time there. My mother's from Finland.
0: Yeah.
1: My mother actually was Miss Finland in like 19 something.
0: Wow.
1: That was like the least impressive thing about my mom's life.
0: Yeah.
1: For the record, but anyway. She moved to Canada, and she raised my siblings and I as a single mother. And we grew up pretty humble, pretty meager, you know, more than most and less than most. So I don't know how you say it. But anyway, they used to call it poor, but we don't say poor anymore. You say low income now. I don't know how you say that. That's the way we grew up.
0: But when you got to Finland and you saw your cousins.
1: But I was getting to that.
0: Yeah.
1: Before you started talking.
0: Yeah, right. I was trying to save you.
1: I know. I was wading into some dark territory.
0: Yeah.
1: Anyway, all that to say was that my mother sort of figured out it was cheaper to fly me by myself to Finland than to pay for childcare or like summer camp or whatever.
0: Yeah.
1: So on the last day of school, she would send me on a plane. At that point, you know, parents were a little bit different back then. They would ship their children off internationally unsupervised. And I loved it. I got to go in the cockpit back then, and they would give you endless ice cream and stuff, and I had a little special hat that I wore. And so as like an eight-year-old, I would just go to Finland for 2 months.
0: The international aspect must have been cool, though, because when you came back to your armpit of Canada town as an eight-year-old, having spent a couple months in Finland, you knew some tricks. You knew some things that your buddies didn't know. You were exposed to different things. And
1: maybe. I don't know. I mean, it's so easy as an adult to sort of decide what the narrative of your life is. Because you can decide, it can be whatever you want it to be, you know? And I could decide that my story is a tragedy or it's some sort of triumph. I rose from the ashes or something, you know? I'm sure I had so many advantages because of that. But I don't know if I was ever really aware of them. And I'm probably still trying to figure that out as an adult and will be for my whole life, you know? So
0: I noticed you do have an appreciation for, if not a fascination, with ice cream. So that may have started in
1: Finland. That's kind of why we moved to Nova Scotia, frankly.
0: Yeah.
1: They have this very special ice cream out there called Privateer's Bounty. And I was telling my friends in Toronto about this ice cream. Nobody seemed to care all that much. But anyway, eventually we entered in some real estate situations and we sold our house and we moved out there. And I went up to the corner store and I said, "Do you have any Privateer's Bounty?" And the guy said, "I think we have some in the back somewhere." And he went in the back and he says, "It's not very popular. You can just have whatever's left." And he had this big bucket. I ran home. I decanted it into these smaller vessels. And I was phoning people in Toronto trying to tell them, "They're just giving this stuff away. You guys gotta get out here. The houses are cheap. It's insane.
0: Ice cream's free.
1: It's crazy. If you know, most of you work from home. Just come live in Halifax and do it.
0: Yeah.
1: Come on."
0: I love Halifax, actually. Yeah, I hitchhiked there when I was 17 years old and found myself falling in with some like street musicians and was offered a spot on a Canadian television show.
1: Which one?
0: I have no idea.
1: Don Messer's Jubilee?
0: Could have easily been Don Messer's Jubilee, but when they found out I wasn't Canadian, the offer was rescinded.
1: Well, we have a lot of Canadian content laws that
0: exactly.
1: prohibit guys like you.
0: I realized it was affirmative action of
1: coming
0: one
1: in and
0: or
1: taking
0: another.
1: Our jobs. Yeah.
0: Yeah. But I did have a wonderful time there. And let me just quickly talk about, you made a record, and to me this record has a little more of a country vibe. It's maybe just because the pedal steel and the feel of it is it just feels sweet. It has a kind of a sweet vibe to it.
1: Well, I appreciate that. Yeah. I mean, I'm very proud of the songs that kind of put together for this record. But basically, the whole thing kind of came together because, believe it or not, I keep on getting asked to go down to Nashville and write songs for other people. And I'm so terrible at it. I've tried it a couple times. And I enjoyed the experience. I love the songwriting. I love the narrative applications. Like, I just love the traditions and all that stuff about country music that we all love. And the timing just felt good. I had done this thing during the lockdown, this sort of virtual album called Live to Tape, where we recorded with musicians all over the world, and one of them was a Nashville session.
0: Yeah.
1: And at that point, I decided that I'm going to employ some serious age discrimination when I make my next record. And I told my manager, I only want to work with people who are in their 70s or older. And it's getting harder to do that. Anyway, we...
0: there's a kind of a narrow window that, you know...
1: As you can tell, I'm not prepared to talk about or promote this record at all. We just decided yesterday, you know what? Who cares? Let's just play some new songs.
0: Yeah.
1: We've never played any of these tunes since I recorded them, so we're going to see what happens. But anyway, I recorded Nashville with Octogenarians. And if you like slow, sort of boring music, then there's some of it coming out. And I hope you'll enjoy it.
0: I called it sweet. Called it sweet. Yeah, it's got a sweetness to it.
1: Absolutely.
0: Yeah.
1: Absolutely.
0: We have a lot more music to get to, and
1: I should probably stop talking. Frankly,
0: I think we're gonna play.
1: Let's do it. Let's try a new one.
0: All right, let's hear some more music. Welcome back, Bahamas.
1: All right, the song's about ice cream.

0: Thank you.
1: That's Bahamas. A.B. Irvinen, along with Felicity Williams and Robin Dan and the E-Tones, Braxton Kahn, Eric Moon, Kevin Johnson, Cooper Dickerson on the steel. They'll be back to play some more music later on in the show.
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0: You are listening to E-Town. Bahamas is going to be back. They'll be back later on to play some more music. Coming up, Jess Williamson is here, really talented singer and songwriter, originally from Texas. She's going to be out to play some songs from her newest record, which is called Time Ain't Accidental. I was talking about the wildfire season getting longer and more widespread, and of course, it is scary and destructive, and it's a byproduct of climate crisis, but I figured we'd also learn a little bit about it, so I asked an expert, and we have one. Rod Moraga has been working in natural resource management for over 30 years. He was the CEO of Anchor Point Group Wildfire Consulting, focused on fire behavior modeling and forest management. He's a former ranger supervisor, forest and fire ecologist, and prescribed fire manager. He serves as operations chief and on the Rocky Mountain Complex Incident Management Team as a fire behavior analyst. He's also a volunteer firefighter with the Left Hand Fire Protection District. Please welcome to E-Town, Rod Moraga. Welcome, Rod. Thanks for joining us. You got a degree in forestry from Rutgers, is that right?
1: I got a degree in forestry, but between my junior and senior year, I did an internship out here on the White River. And without me knowing, when you sign up to be a forest technician, it actually means you're going to be a firefighter. So I actually got into firefighting without wanting to.
0: Wow.
1: And that changed my path because, as it were, as the 88 Yellowstone fires were happening that summer. And so we talked a lot about letting things burn, and that changed my career path completely into fire ecology and, and fire modeling and fire behavior.
0: And And I imagine the fundamentals are pretty much the same. We've got, you know, dry forests, and lightning strikes have been happening for millions of years. But what, in your mind, are the big drivers that have changed things lately?
1: Well, one, there's houses in the way now.
0: Right.
1: Obviously, the development into the forests and around the forests, and not just forests, obviously, all vegetation types. Most ecosystems in the world are fire-dependent. They just have different cycles.
0: Meaning it's better for them when there's burning from time to time.
1: Absolutely, yeah. They need fire in order to invigorate and grow and stay as healthy ecosystems.
0: Huh. That's interesting. And I guess the other thing that's changed is...
1: Well, the climate has definitely changed the way our seasons go as far as fire seasons. You know, they've extended our seasons no matter what happens. Because right now we've got a lot of rain here locally. That means more vegetation, but all that vegetation goes dormant, and then we have a fall fire season.
0: So. Yeah. Now, speaking of houses in fire-prone areas, you lost your house to a wildfire.
1: I did, yeah. I lost my house in the Four Mile Fire in 2010.
0: Yeah. And so you're a guy who knows all about it. So are there things looking back that you woulda, shoulda, coulda?
1: You know, the word irony comes to mind.
0: Yeah.
1: yes, I was an expert in these things, and yet my home did burn, and that speaks to the change. I did all of your typical defensible space things that need to be done, but defensible space, for those of you who don't know what it is, but the idea is to mitigate or reduce some of the vegetation around your property in order to reduce the intensity of the fire. Not put it out, not stop it, but reduce the intensity, which gives the opportunity for firefighters to make a stand at your house. Well, that was a great model in the old days when it was one or maybe five houses being threatened. But the issue we have now is that the way these fires are burning now so intensely, we'll have 1,000 homes threatened at once.
0: Yeah.
1: So defensible space isn't enough if no one is there to put the fire out. So.
0: Yeah. So it sounds a little hopeless, like there's not really that much you can do to this natural cycle.
1: Well, so, there is.
0: Yeah.
1: There is.
0: Let me ask you what that is.
1: Okay. Thank you for asking. So I think there's different levels. Okay, so if you're already here, you've already got a property, then the best thing you can do is harden the home. And what we mean by that is fire-resistant construction. There's just some materials that are far better than others in terms of how they're going to withstand heat and embers. But I think bigger picture, we have to start thinking about zoning and planning.
0: Right.
1: That's the place where it starts. We need to not build in really fire-prone areas.
0: Yeah. I don't want to think of it as being futile because I'm still committed to it and have been for decades, but I still feel like it's important to think about our carbon footprints and just like imagine ways in which we might be able to live a little lighter on the planet. What do you think?
1: Absolutely.

0: Absolutely. Yes, I rode my bike here.
1: Yeah. Oh, cool.
0: You know, we have to change our attitude towards this because nature will always try to find balance, and that's not always pretty. In our time scale, it's pretty abrupt and harsh. So the things we're seeing, all these natural hazard events, are just the way of nature trying to get itself back to balance. And if we want it to subside, we're going to have to do something about it.
1: Something dramatic, yeah. If anybody's listening and they want to see for themselves ways that they can be smarter about this kind of stuff, is there a website, any place they can go, or are there resources that are easily available?
0: Firewise.org would be a good national website that has a lot of good information. Locally, either the State Forest Service or the Division of Fire Prevention and Control.
1: In each state has one?
0: Pretty much, yeah.
1: Firewise.org was the first one?
0: Yes.
1: Great. Well, listen, I appreciate your sharing your information and your expertise, but almost more than that, I really appreciate the fact that you're a firefighter. You're out there, I'm sure you have many harrowing tales to tell about fires that grew around you that you didn't expect.
0: There's been a few close calls, but...
1: Yeah. Well, listen, we all benefit from guys like you out there willing to fight these fires, so I thank you for that as well.
0: Thank you.
1: Rod Moraga, thanks so much for being here.
2: Thanks.
1: As I mentioned, we're going to have more music from Bahamas before long. Right now, I want to tell you that Jess Williamson is here. She grew up in Texas. She got started making music when she was in college at UT in Austin. She started out by taking banjo lessons and having her own radio show. So those are not typical beginning stories, origin stories. Then she moved to New York to study photography at Parsons. She put her first band together there, and then a move back to Texas, eventually a move to L.A., kind of brought her to where she is now, having just released a beautiful record, her fifth studio record. She, too, put out an album just in 2020, just when she couldn't tour behind it, but now she's got another one. This one is called Time Ain't Accidental. Really happy she's here. Please welcome to E-Town for her first visit, Jess Williamson.
3: Thanks so much. I'm going to do a song for y'all off my record that came out in May of 2020. The record's called Sorceress, and this song is called Wind on 10.

Thank you so much. I had a new record come out. It's called Time Ain't Accidental. And I'm going to do a song from that album for y'all now. This one's called God and Everything.

0: Jess Williamson, welcome to E-Town.
1: Thank you.
0: Yeah.
1: This is so cool. Thanks for having me.
0: Yeah. Well, we want to get to know you a little bit. It seems like this moment is, you know, it's your fifth record, but it seems like now people are kind of noticing, like, you know, Great Press and Rolling Stone and all this stuff. It's like Jess Williamson's arrived.
1: That's so sweet. Thank you.
0: Yeah.
1: Well, it didn't help putting out a record in the middle of COVID.
0: No.
1: My last one kind of flew under the radar.
0: Yeah.
1: Just wasn't a convenient time for new music.
0: I don't know. I want to say that your previous record, Sorceress, wasn't apologetic, but it was tender in certain ways that felt like maybe it was almost a breakup record or something like that.
1: Mm-hmm.
0: But is that fair? I don't know.
1: No, I love this. It's true. I mean, that record was written kind of in the last gasps of a relationship. And then by the time the record came out, the relationship was over and it was COVID. And I was kind of faced with like lockdown and being single for the first time in so long, being really heartbroken and also bummed that I was having to cancel all my tours.
0: Yeah.
1: And
0: that sounds like good song fodder.
1: Exactly.
0: Yeah.
1: Yeah.
0: Yeah.
1: So then I had nothing but time and like a lot of inspiration.
0: Yeah.
1: And I was really motivated to just write a lot of songs.
0: Yeah. And I guess I want to know when you were there and stuck in LA, did you feel the difference between being alone and being lonely? Did you like make that distinction?
1: What was cool about that time is I realized that if I embraced the solitude, it wasn't so lonely, really. You know,
0: yeah.
1: I think the anxiety, thinking that you're going to be lonely is actually worse than the reality of just being by yourself.
0: Yeah.
1: And, you know, I should say I wasn't always alone. I had a couple other friends that were in my pod that also lived by themselves. You know, the other single people kind of all found each other a little bit. So I had, you know, a couple of friends I would go on walks with and stuff like that.
0: Did you eventually do like dating apps and stuff like that?
1: Yes.
0: You did.
1: Yeah. Yeah. I mean, I'd never done that before. And then.
0: Neither have I, actually.
1: I mean, it was, you know, it's funny. That was also good song fodder. So,
0: Yeah. Talking about fires, was it Tinder? Was that the one you're using?
1: Very brief.
0: Yeah. Okay.
1: That was the scary one.
0: Yeah. Anyway, I do want to ask you about how the early you, when you're a college kid, and you were drawn to the banjo. Like, what made you find the banjo as your instrument for self-expression?
1: When I was in college, a friend of mine had a house show, and this local Austin guy named Ralph White played, and he plays the banjo. And I had never seen it played that way. He has this incredible style. It's really unique to him. And I was enraptured by that. And the next day, Googled like banjo lessons in Austin.
0: Wow.
1: And found this place, South Austin Music.
0: Yeah,
1: it's a music store.
0: Yeah.
1: And found my teacher, Eddie Collins. And it was really affordable. And like, to my surprise, he had an opening and I just showed up and started taking lessons.
0: Yeah. So you showed up in New York City going to Parsons and studying photography with the banjo in hand.
1: I know. It's pretty funny.
0: Yeah.
1: I was like a fish out of water.
0: In a way, but it's also sort of like the hippest hipster in Brooklyn would probably be doing that.
1: There's such a history of folk music in New York too, you know?
0: That's where I come from. And yeah, that's how I got exposed to folk music and
1: that's cool.
0: All that stuff. Well, the journey continues, and now you went out to L.A., now you're back in Marfa.
1: Well, I'm splitting time between L.A. and Marfa, Texas now.
0: Yeah,
1: yeah.
0: And Marfa's a super art-centric town.
1: Yeah.
0: It's kind of an island unto itself, isn't
1: Absolutely.
0: It?
1: Absolutely. People that live there call it like being on the island.
0: Yeah.
1: And when you got to get out of town, you got to get off the island every now and then.
0: Yeah. And so when you normally tour, are you touring with a band? Or
1: Yeah, I'm just about to wrap up a little over three-week tour with my band.
0: Yeah.
1: Yeah.
0: Well, we don't have your band with us this week, but we have our band.
1: I know, it's awesome.
0: So we should eventually play some music together.
1: I would love to.
0: Welcome back to E-Town, Jess Williamson.
1: Thanks. this next one, it's another one off my new record, and it's called Hunter.

0: That's Jess Williamson from Texas and Los Angeles. Time Made Accidental is your new record, along with E-Tones. Jess Williamson will be back at the very end of the show. We've got more music coming up from Bahamas after a short break.
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I'm Nick Forster. I want to say hello to our listeners who are hearing E-Town right now on stations like KROV in Oroville, California, on WKZE in Red Hook and throughout the Hudson Valley, and on KMSU in Mankato, Minnesota. 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Okay, we learned a little bit about fire. We learned a little about Jess Williamson, who's kind of new. We got to revisit with Afy and decide exactly where the interest in ice cream comes from. We can each draw our own conclusions about that. But the songs are strong, and we're glad we got more coming. Would you please welcome back to the stage Bahamas.

And so, you know, I like to evolve as a songwriter. We're going to do a song now about gelato and bring the band out. It's pretty strong. You really just give me a whole thing to run with here, at the risk of ruining the whole show.

0: Thanks so much.
1: This one's just about trying to put love out in the world. Here it goes.

0: Thanks so much.
1: That's Bahamas. Dave Yerbanen along with Felicity Williams and Robin Dan, plus the house band, B-Tones, Braxton Kahn, Eric Moon on the keys, Kevin Johnson on the bass, newcomer Cooper Dickerson on the pedal steel. The record is called Bootcut. We're going to do one more song and get everybody out here on stage to do this last number for you. I want to thank all our guests, of course, Jess Williamson coming in from Texas via South Dakota on her way to L.A. Thanks to Bahamas coming from Canada at the end of their tour. Thanks to the E-Tones. Thanks to Rod Raga for coming and helping us learn more about the intensity of fires and how they happen and what we can do about them if we can. Thanks to the house band and to Helen Forster. Thanks to our engineers and our volunteers. Thanks to all of you for being a part of the audience this week. We're going to leave you with a song that was written by John Prine and made famous actually by other people. I'm Nick Forster. Hope you can be with us next week right here in E-Town.

0: This is a production of E-Town.
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While I have been writing poems since I was just a little tad, it was not really until 3 months ago that anybody took serious notice. What happened was, I went on a trip to visit my cousin, who is an actor. He was appearing in North Carolina in a musical there called The Boyfriend. And since I had never seen him on a stage, I decided to go up and take a look. Well, it was such an exciting thing that I asked the producer of the theater if I could be in the show. And he said, no, I couldn't be in the show. He thought my voice was too funny. So then I said, you know that garden out front where the people sit and have drinks? Well, do you think it'd be all right if I just went around the tables and recited and sang my poems? And he said, sure. So I did. And the people started paying me. Well, the following little stanza was composed right there in that garden at the request of a woman named Mrs. Peterson, who offered me a $5 bill if I'd write her something about happiness. Happiness can be yours for little or no money. By Henry Gibson. The sun shine bright, don't it? Cows and horses eat grass. Everybody has his good points. It's just an awful lot of fun shaking hands and saying howdy. And then yellow and green. But the most fun of all... But the most fun of all is living and being happy. And that's why I say that happiness can be yours for little or no money.

Hey, everybody, and welcome to Pajama Party right here at WEVL Memphis. I'm Rebecca. I'm going to be your hostess with the mostest. Till 6 p.m. And we heard from John Lennon with Crippled Inside. Before that, The Well. The Well Pennies with All My Loving. And before that, we heard from Henry Gibson and a little piece called Happiness Can Be Yours for Little or No Money. And, of course, we started things off with the Kids of Whitney High, and let's get busy. And we are going to get busy. We shall. First, let me tell you that if you'd like to become a member of WEVL, a donation of $40 or more will automatically make you a member for a year. 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And let's get back to it. Right now, right here, right now.

I'm a U.S. male, but I was born in a Missouri town on a Sunday morning. Now, Missouri just happens to occupy a place in the Midwestern portion of this here United States. Now, that's a matter of fact, buddy, and you know it well. So I just call myself the U.S. male. That's M-A-L-E, son. That's me. Now, I said all that, and I'll say all this. I've been watching the way you've been watching my miss. For the last 3 weeks, you've been hot on her trail. You kind of upsetting this U.S. male. You touch her once with your greasy hand. I'm going to stretch your neck like a long rubber band. She's wearing a ring that I bought her on sale that makes her the property of this U.S. male. Better not mess with the U.S. male, my friend. The U.S. male gets mad, he's going to do you in. If you know what's good for yourself, son, you better find somebody else, son. Don't tamper with the proper D of the U.S.

All right. Do you read me? Hit it. Through the rain and the heat and sleet and snow, this U.S. mail is on his toes. So quit watching my woman, cause that ain't wise. Soon you'll be watching my fist heading right for your eyes. Yeah, I catch you around my woman, champ. I'm gonna leave your head about the shape of a stamp. Kind of flattened out. So you'll do well to quit playing games with this U.S. mail. Better not mess with the U.S. mail, my friend. If the U.S. mail gets mad, he's gonna do you in. If you know what's good for yourself, son, you better find somebody else, son. Don't tamper with the property of the U.S. mail. All right, boys, put some meat on the grill. Get that chili dip. That's it. Kick it. Now. I'm going to tell you like it is, son. I catch you messing on that woman of mine. I'm going to lay one on you. You talking to the U.S. mail, the American U.S. mail.

You're listening to Pajama Party WEVL Memphis. And we heard from Sam Cooke with Just For You. Before that, Fred Blassie, King of Men. And we heard U.S. Mail. Sanford Clark and the Fool, T-Rex with Jeepster. Before that, we heard from The Head and the Heart with Homecoming Heroes. And Peggy Lee before that, All of a Sudden My Heart Sings. And we started off that set hearing about The Rebel from Carol Jarvis. Again, this is Pajama Party. I'm Rebecca. I'll be here until 6 o'clock. 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
1: I am the Japanese Sandman.
2: Yeah!

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That night my daddy stumbled in, all pale and weak. Said a woman up the block just gave birth to a geek. Mom said, sell it to the circus. What the heck? Dad said, nope, this one's a pencil neck. 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

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It's gonna be real hard times for all of these grit-eating, scum-sucking, boot-licking, drop-kicking, gut-grinding, nail-biting, glue-sniffing, scab-picking, butt-scratching, egg-hatching, sleazy, smelly, pepper-bellied, dirty, lousy, rotten, stinking freaks. Nothing but a pencil-neck.

You're listening to Pajama Party WEVL Memphis, and we heard from Fred Blassie this last set with Pencil Neck Geek. And before that, we heard the Choking Con from Joe Simon. The Orioles before that with Crying in the Chapel. Curtis Lee and Pretty Little Angel Eyes started that set off with the cellos and Rang Tang Ding. Again, this is Pajama Party. WEVL Memphis DVDs for Vets is a nonprofit charity that arranges for the collection and donation of new and used DVDs for military veterans. 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

0: 2 weeks after Rotten Happiness, my cousin's
1: show closed in Pinehurst. I was all set to go back to Fairhope when Jimmy turned to me and said, "You want to know something, Henry? For all the time I've been here, you've made more money than me. You better come back to New York." Well, I did, and let me tell you, it was like walking into a different world. The first couple of days I was here, I just drank in the sights, studied the faces, heard the hum of the traffic, and smiled at the sunrise. The following short selections are based on some of my earliest reflections of the world I found in New York. Broadway, by Henry Gibson. Behind all those lights, there must be people. Behind all those signs are people too. Behind every door are other people. And each one of them could use another friend. I Fell Down the Subway, by Henry Gibson. There was blood on my head and my nose, and I was sitting in a dirty puddle. For a second I hated New York. All those crowded streets and the subway stairs. Then I felt a hand at my elbow and heard a voice just like my father's. Then, though my head was pounding and my suit was wet, I started to laugh. I hadn't got hurt so bad. I had just made another friend.

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And that was the Hollies. Pay You Back with Interest. Nick Todd with Plaything. We also heard from the Beach Boys with Surfer's Moon. And from the Replacements, we heard 16 Blue. Started that set off with The Head and the Heart. And a song called Another Story.

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Eddie Floyd and I've Never Found a Girl. Before that, Calaphone with We Are a Payphone. Okay. We're a payphone. I guess that means we don't exist anymore. Because they don't. Before that, we heard from Skeeter Davis, I can never stay mad at you. And The Cookies with Chains. And before that, The Head and the Heart with Summertime. And I'm going to get on out of here.

0: This is Bird Note. It's hard to think of a more lowly regarded bird than the pigeon. But as Rosemary Mosco writes in her book, A Pocket Guide to Pigeon Watching, people and pigeons go back thousands of years and were beloved by royalty. Akbar the Great, ruler of the Mughal Empire in the 16th century, kept over 20,000 pigeons.
1: Akbar the Great would have visiting dignitaries watch his pigeons fly around, and his hope was to sort of subdue them into awe and, you know, have them want to do business with him.
0: And in parts of Europe, from the Middle Ages onward, pigeon owning was a privilege.
1: Like in France and in the UK, you were only really allowed to have pigeons if you were a royal.
0: England stopped enforcing this pigeon exclusivity in the mid-1600s. But over a century later in France, peasants who built illicit pigeon houses were still being forced to destroy them. Meanwhile, the elite's pigeons were allowed to fly into peasants' fields and snack on their crops. So pigeon ownership became a flashpoint in the French Revolution.
1: When the poor rose up, one of the things they did was they smashed all of the pigeon houses. And the people in charge desperately passed through these measures that said that, yes, okay, the poor can keep pigeons.
0: Pigeons are no longer exclusive to nobility. But next time you see these birds, consider giving them a little more respect. For Bird Note, I'm Mark Bramhill.
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My name is Brett Fleming and this program again is Soul Stew. I'm with you for the next 3 hours as we mix up blues, R&B, and soul music. Let me start off by thanking Rebecca for another excellent version of her pajama party every Saturday afternoon from 4 until 6. It's a really marvelous mix of music, very eclectic. You never know what you're going to hear. I say that often, but it's always great. Pajama Party with Rebecca, 4 to 6, right here on FM 89.9 and streaming on the web at WEVL.org. Tonight we're going to have some new music, or at least music that is new to this show. And we're also going to have the mystery artist in the 7 o'clock hour. At 8 o'clock, we're having a mini-concert featuring local great band, the Reba Russell Band. Plus, we got a little surprise to throw in the middle of that concert, so we'll get to all that. Let's start off, though, with the Teskey Brothers. This is from the album Run Home Slow, song called So Caught Up, right here on Soul Stew.

All right, that is Miss Lavelle right there doing Stop These Teardrops. Opened up this set with the Teskey Brothers doing So Caught Up from their 2019 release Run Home Slow. Then we heard from Little Junior Parker doing How Long Can This Go On. Wee Willie Walker from Gold Wax Record Collection did There Goes My Used to Be. And also we heard from that same collection, we heard from Spencer Wiggins, late Spencer Wiggins, doing The Power of a Woman. And then again, Miss Lavelle did Stop These Teardrops. All this right here on Volunteer Radio, WEVL FM 89.9. We are streaming at WEVL.org. I hope you're having a very nice Saturday after some, I don't know where you were in town yesterday, but at our house it rained incredibly hard for about an hour. And there were flood warnings that appeared on the phones and all that kind of stuff. So hope everybody was okay. And today, much different. A beautiful day. So let us continue. We're going to do a set of Memphis music. This is all has the word Memphis in the title. The name of the record is In the Mood for Memphis. This was put out by Inside Sounds back in 2003, and a Memphis label here. And what we're going to hear is Don McMinn doing Memphis in June, then Joyce Cobb, our very own Joyce Cobb, doing Memphis, Don McMinn doing Memphis in May, Joyce doing Memphis in June, then Gary Johns doing In the Mood for Memphis, and Holly Shelton doing Memphis Blues. We're going to hear those four tracks. Let's take a listen right now on Soul Stew.

0: Holly Shelton right there doing Memphis Blues. Opened up the set with Don McMinn doing Memphis in May. Followed that with Joyce Cobb in her version of Hoagie Carmichael's Memphis in June. Gary Johns did In the Mood for Memphis, and again Holly Shelton closes out with Memphis Blues. All from an album called In the Mood for Memphis, produced by Eddie Daddle and Inside Sounds Records. This was done in 2003. And we may hear some more from that tonight. It's got a lot of really good tracks on this record. So, 6:32 as we move through the evening. Hope you're doing well. Thank you for tuning in. I really appreciate you listening this evening. Let's now hear from Mighty Mo Rogers. This is an album called Blues Is My Wailing Wall. And this was done in the late 90s. This is, his song is entitled Come Back. No, excuse me, I'll get it right in a minute. Or maybe I won't. Bring Back Sweet Soul Music. Mighty Mo Rogers right here on Soul Stew.
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All right. That was Joe Bonamassa, and that's from the album called Muddy Wolf and Red Rocks, his version of songs of Muddy Waters and Howlin' Wolf, done at the Red Rocks Amphitheater outside of Denver, Colorado. We opened that set with Mighty Mo Rogers doing Bring Back Sweet Soul Music. And that's from an album called Blues Is My Wailing Wall. And that was a really nice sax solo on there, I thought, by David Woodford on that particular song. Rick Estrin and the Nightcats did Calling All Fools. Joe Louis Walker did Too Drunk to Drive Drunk. And then Moreland and Arbuckle did Take Me With You. Those three songs came from the 45th anniversary collection of Alligator Records, which was put out in 2016. And again, we close out with Joe Bonamassa doing Double Trouble from Muddy Wolf at Red Rocks. 6:59 right here on Volunteer Radio, WEVL Memphis, FM 89.9, and streaming on the web at WEVL.org. 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However you'd like to do it, we'd love to hear from you, love for you to become a member of this organization. My good friend Joe Sharp up in Missouri, we were talking the other day about Barrett Strong, the great singer and primarily songwriter that was at Motown in the 60s. And so I thought, I've got a couple of Barrett Strong songs, not easy for me to say apparently, right here to play. So let's sing these out to Joe right here on Soul Stew.